favorite music. 24-hour access online or on the app. Online, on your phone, or on your smart speaker. 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

She believed that one day she would again feel the sun. She must be patient. She must have faith in the seeds that are planted beneath the snow. She must hold on, and she must let go. She'll be all right. No riding shining on at night. She will save herself this time. And in fact, tonight, she did confirm. The cold never lasts, my darling.

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love hit music. You found your place on the way to the biggest hit of the week. And back to the biggest hits of the week. 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

My 95.7, today's best music with Dominic Fike and Baby Doll. Happy Sunday, it's Bruce. Hope the weekend's been swell up to this point. Let's hope it continues that way too, right? Why stop now? Ella Langley on the way. This is Bruno Mars, My 95.7.

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0: My 95.7 Martin Garrix, Ed Sheeran, that is called Repeat It. Chester Bowl's 42nd annual Fall Fest is coming up in just a few weeks now. 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It's My 95.7. Hang on.
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2: 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Saturday, September 12th, the Cloquet community is coming together in honor of Parker Martindale for the Drug Awareness and Memorial Drive. They'll be driving together in Parker's memory while raising awareness about addiction, recovery, and the devastating impact of drugs on our community.

My 95.7 with Imagine Dragons and Enemy. So, what do you do if you're a kid and your mom won't pack you Oreos in your lunch? It's time to go trading, isn't it? But what if your mom's nuts? Woman on Instagram is going viral for sharing a mom's group chat where another mother named Michelle is asking the other kindergarten mothers to stop packing Oreos because it makes her daughter Ava upset. Not an allergy issue. Michelle just doesn't want Ava eating Oreos because they're good. And she's trying to dictate what other mothers pack so Ava doesn't get sad when comparing lunches or start trading. Go Ava. She's figured out you can trade food. On Instagram, the mom is calling it Oreo-gate and says, I'm debating moving my daughter from this school because what is this? That's a good question. What is this? What is wrong with you? Let the kid have some Oreos once in a while. Big X the plug. It's my 95.7.

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1: Off of Planet Zero, that is Shine Down and Symptom of Being Human. It's My 95.7 on a Sunday. I am Bruce. Blu-rays debuted in 2006. The format is now 20 years old. By comparison, the DVD debuted in 1997, which means it was the premier format for less than 10 years. And by the way, they still do make DVDs along with Blu-rays. Somber now.

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1: My 95, 7 Miles Smith, and Nice to Meet Ya. We've got music on the way in the 4 o'clock hour from Roseanne, Bruno Mars, Dominic Fike, Noah Kahan, Miley Cyrus, Ed Sheeran next hour as well. Olivia Rodrigo, this is Vampire. 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
2: I hate to give the satisfaction asking how you're doing now. 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I see the parties and diamonds sometimes when I close my eyes. 6 months of torture you sold to some forbidden paradise. I loved you truly,